0: Reason why we are working with Dangote so that we can have a refinery in Lamu. We are working with others so that we can have gold refineries in Kenya, refineries of all our minerals.
1: The government is prepared to address the looming drought following a prolonged dry spell that's ravaged crops and raised concerns over food security in several parts of the country. Baringo North MP Joseph Makilap assured Kenyans that Parliament has allocated funds to support and feed those who may be affected by drought.
2: Even in places like Uasin Gishu, where there have been a breadbasket for Kenya, there is no food. Maize got dried up. The president is alive to the situation in the country, and I want to assure you, President William Ruto na serikali yake imejipanga.
1: Kajiado Senator Samuel Seki has demanded the inclusion of the Magadi community in discussions of a new investors expected to take over soda ash mining following the exit of Tata Chemicals. Speaking during a Thanksgiving ceremony in Kajiado South, Seki said he supported reforms in Kenya's mining sector, but insisted that any new arrangement must guarantee tangible benefits for the local community. Health CSA Aidan Duale has urged the IBC to execute its mandate under the stipulated legal guidelines as it gears for the 2027 general election. He urged IBC Chairperson Erastus Ethekon and all commissioners to remain focused on their core mandate and exhibit transparency in all activities, including procurement of election materials. More than 40% of children subjected to technology-facilitated sexual abuse never told anyone about their experiences, according to a UNICEF report. Fewer than 1% of cases were reported to authorities such as police, social workers, or helplines. UNICEF says the most common reason children remained silent was not knowing where to seek help. That's the news update. On East FM, I'm Suzanne Kimashia.

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1: 7 minutes past the hour, 7 o'clock. You're listening to Kenya's premier Asian mix. And right now I've got the Arman Malik vocals. I've got the songs with Himesh and Reshamiya. I've also got music from Arijit Singh so that we can chase away the Monday blues and welcome the new week in style. Yeah, you're going to school. Yes, it's going to be a lot of traffic on the roads. But the good

The thing is, the sun is out, is shining, and you might just get some rainfall throughout the day. I'll be telling you about it all in just a bit. For now, welcome to yet another week of The Breakfast with Rehmat and Jamil, only on East FM. Right now, let's invite Kanika Kapoor, after some time, onto the playlist. It's about 8 minutes past the hour of 7 o'clock. We're going to jump into our celebrations next.

0: That's the vocals of Arijit Singh. 60 minutes past the hour, 7 o'clock. You're listening to The Breakfast with Remath and Jamil, only on East FM, Kenya's premier Asian mix. If you want to chase away the Monday blues, then you can get in touch with us right away.
1: You have a particular song you want to listen to, let us know. 0701-106-106.
0: So how was your weekend? I see that Arsenal was in action, Man United was in action. You went for dinners, you went to go and Mondrai in Nairobi City.
1: Assumption is a problem over there. Where did you see Mondrai? You then went to Coast. Yeah, so how was your weekend?
0: I could see from the express of life.
1: Okay.
0: But
1: very, very interesting.
0: It was good. It was great to have some salt water, you know, just to remove away all the toxic. So it was nice to be at the beach, celebrate a wedding, celebrate love, celebrate family, friends. And it was just a great time to be at the coast. Now I'm thinking the lakeside is calling, so maybe we should also go there.
1: My good, the lakeside. Okay. Ab Monday shoot nahi hua, ye jaane ki baat kar raha hai.
0: But 3 points are in the bag. You must have had a good weekend after that scare with Chelsea.
1: No, we actually had a good match, and Man United, as you can see, is just 2-2. We'll talk about that much later. We also had the Mario Tournament Cup at kickoff on Saturday, so we'll tell you more about that as well.
0: Sounds fantastic. Well, we're gonna give you the celebrations in just a bit. You keep it right here to Kenya's Premier Asia Mix. We've also got music that's gonna be keeping you going this Monday morning. So to chase away the blues this morning, let's bring in some Arman Malik as well. If you've got a song, you know where to reach out.
2: Celebrations on East

0: Molly for you right here on East FM, Kenya's premier Asian Mr. Breakfast is Remit and Jamil.
1: Right now, we're going to go into our celebrations on the breakfast, and that has got to do with Brazilian Day. And it is actually 1978 where the first emperor of Brazil played an crucial part of the world's independence. And today, 7th of September, is when we celebrate the independence of this country called Brazil.
0: Okay, so to celebrate that particular day, I have another celebration for you, which I think is going to work perfectly for today.
1: With Brazil Independence Day?
0: No, it's just generally being a Monday.
1: Okay, what is that celebration?
0: It's actually National Boss Employee Exchange Day.
1: Oh, that's fantastic. Please go home.
0: Yeah, so we have the point where we have the boss to become the employee and the employee becomes the boss.
1: Okay. Okay, how do we go about it? What's the first thing we're going
0: to
1: do?
0: No, I think I want to be gems of once. Actually, go home.
1: Well, you can. You can take off right away. Just send in an email and you can do that. It's not a problem at all.
0: Wow, what a nice boss, eh?
1: While you're at it, please just take an increment of salary of about 100%. You're doing a fantastic job. Keep at it. Good job.
0: Wow, Gemzu.
1: If you want to celebrate National Brazil Day as well, where your boss and your employee exchange roles, you can do that. 0701-106-106. But Brazilian wax, that's something I'm very scared of.
0: Oh dear.
2: It's 7:23. 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
0: Okay, right now, looking at the roads, if you're on Mombasa Road going towards ICD, a delay about 10 minutes on that particular stretch. Once you are on Southern Bypass, it seems like it's A-OK for now. A bit busy on Langat Road as you connect towards Gong, going towards Relodinga Way. After that, if you're around the main highways, around Bunyara Road, Sakala Roundabout, delay about 10 minutes on that stretch. For the roads, please be our traffic marshal. Let us know what's going on 0701-106-106.
1: Yep, to chase away the Monday blues, we've got music from Giovanni here, Divani. We've got music from the vocals of Vishal and Rekha. And I've also got the vocals of Vishal Dadlani lined up for you. If you want to chase away the Monday blues together, then find a way to drop us a message or a voice note and join the breakfast with Remat and Jamil. I've gotten messages here from Mandy and Gurdeep saying good morning. Saida Khan says good morning to the breakfast with Remat and Jamil. Bilal Jamil, thank you so much for your company. Nicole is part and parcel of the show this morning from Mombasa. And Deepak, also from Mombasa, wants to listen to Shahid Kapoor from the movie Cocktail 2.
0: Oh, the Mashuka song.
1: Yeah, so if you're late for work, if you're late for school, if you're late for anything, Shuka, right now, because we need to get to you going to your destination. Enjoy this one. It's the vocals of Pritam, only on The Breakfast with Remit and Jamil. Good morning.

0: That one's taken off the movie Cocktail Number 2 featuring Shahid Kapoor. And you're listening to The Breakfast with Remath and Jamil. If you want to add to the playlist like Deepak has for Mombasa, then you can drop me a message on 0701-106-106. Right now, let's go find out what's happening in the gazettes.
1: What's in the papers?
0: So what have you picked up and what is on your side?
2: So I picked up a Star newspaper this morning. The headline is not very nice. It says Homa Bay exposed. A lot of what happened in Homa Bay was no spontaneous eruption or political anger. You can read about that in the Standard newspaper. And if you're heading towards page number 3, it actually talks about how Lamu expands tourism, offering beyond heritage sites with wildlife also.
0: So isn't that something that you want to go and check out?
2: Absolutely. I think Lamu would be a nice place to go
0: so
2: to.
0: So fix your Homa Bay and then go to Lamu and go and see the wildlife altogether.
2: I see what you're saying.
0: I picked up the Star newspaper and there's a nice article. Mm-hmm. It's called The Big Read on page 14 and page 15 mm-hmm. about how Kenya cotton leftovers are now finding new value. So there's a guy who has 18 acres of a business park and a cotton factory.
2: Yeah.
0: And as a result of these 18 acres, you can imagine how much leftovers, how much residue are there. But as a result, the hustler in him came out and found a way to get people to buy them. So he says that collectors come and buy the residue, supply enterprises convert the agricultural biomass into charcoal briquettes, and then eventually these briquettes are sold to hotels, schools, and other situations for cooking, whereas the other waste is used as biomass, recovering the fiber from factories and ginneries. Mm-hmm. So they use the extra cotton waste to make mattresses, to make pillows, to make different things altogether.
2: James, I think you and I have a place to go and look for. I've seen two trees, cotton trees.
0: Really?
2: On the road somewhere. Let's go and start plucking them.
0: We can, yeah? We can make t-shirts.
2: Yeah,
0: let's work on Monday. And whatever is extra, we can give the guys to make for Tuesday.
2: I'm not sure if you want to continue keeping you as a boss or not.
0: Well, if you want to catch up with both the stories, make sure you pick up the Star newspaper as well.
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5: Kenjin's share price extended its strong run at the Nairobi Securities Exchange last week, underscoring renewed investor appetite for the energy sector. Kenjin, however, reported a marginal decline in annual

0: movie out of that.
1: Bibitino?
0: No, with Vicky Kaushal, Katrina Kaif, and Karan Johar on that set. There's definitely going to be a movie signed.
1: Okay. Suhana Khan with Shania Kapoor.
0: Okay, that's interesting.
1: Ahan Pandey and Ananya Pandey.
0: Okay.
1: Ibrahim Ali Khan.
0: Is Chunky going to be there?
1: Saif Ali Khan. No, Chunky was last season, yeah?
0: So then it just becomes a small chocolate bar.
1: But then Ranbir and Alia together, couples on air.
0: Okay, that's nice.
1: And then Karina and Malika Arora.
0: Oh, wow.
1: This is going to be fun.
0: Barbie and Sotelli.
1: Number one.
0: What is...
1: No, it's not Barbie and Sotelli.
0: I'm just looking for words to use.
1: You know, all that spice, you're going to get Karan Johar anyway when he asks those silly questions. And then the number one, of course, is Aryan Khan with his father, Shah Rukh Khan.
0: Oh, very interesting. Yeah, because they brought out Bads of Bollywood last year.
1: Exactly.
0: It was a heavy year for them as well.
1: So opening is going to be with them.
0: Okay, interesting. Well, yep. Which is the best guest list at Karan Johar's Coffee with Karan that you think you would want to watch and check out? Is it the Katrina and Vicky, is it Karina and Malaika, or
1: it's going to be interesting to see Vicky and Katrina on the couch together.
0: Yeah, in fact, anytime together, because you never get to see them together. They have a very secretive and private life.
1: Oh well, so when Karan Johar's show kuch to kuch ho jayega.
0: I know, from Toba Toba we'll go to hi. Finally, you know. Well, that brings us to Karan Aujla onto the playlist. 15 minutes past you of 8 o'clock. You're listening to The Breakfast with Rehmat and Jamil. If you want to feature on through the playlist, you can do that on 0701 106 106. Let's chase away the Monday blues together.
1: Yeah, with some flu and everything as well.

0: Taken off the movie Rocky and Rani Ki Prem Kahani. Playing for you right here on East FM, Kenya's Premier Asia Mix. I think I got it wrong.
1: It's not Rocky, it's not Prem Kahani, this is Rocky and Rani.
0: Yes, and then what happens to Jhooti Mein Makkar? Is that not the same song?
1: No.
0: That's another one, right?
1: Yeah.
0: That is what Tumka.
1: Yes.
0: Show me the Tumka.
1: Yes, Jamzu.
0: So there's Jumka and there's Tumka. That's fantastic to know. Right here on East of Afghania's Premier Asia Mix, you're listening to The Breakfast with Ramath and Jamil. And right now, I want to go around the world because if you want to get married,
1: what?
0: Then this is the best way to go about it in terms of fighting the bride side or the groom side.
2: Okay. Around the world on East FM.
1: Why again marriage?
0: So I've seen, like you say, I just came from a wedding, right? And the shoe tradition is always going to be there.
1: Yeah.
0: Where the guys steal the shoe. Now,
1: the girl's side steal the guy's shoe.
0: Yes, okay. The girls steal the guy's shoe.
1: Okay.
0: And we were supposed to be there to protect him.
1: Yes.
0: And we left him over there and then he had to struggle on his own.
1: Okay.
0: But eventually the shoes were stolen, then he had to find a way to get them back.
1: Mm-hmm.
0: Now, in another part of the world, where in Senegal, you have to show your strength by beating up 5 to 6 guys in front of your wife so that you can show that you're worth the husband and you're worth to be a groom because he's been asked to go and on his wedding day in front of his wife in her outfit, in her dress, he has to now fight 7 guys coming at him with martial arts.
1: Salala.
0: So if you've not seen this video, it's kind of funny and cool at the same time, but I think it's a good way.
1: No, I think
0: so he has to show his martial arts and he has to show his strength, and this guy is small, eh? It's not a big guy.
1: So if he loses, he can't marry the lady.
0: Yeah, then he's not impressive. He's not impressive as a husband.
1: You should come
0: altogether
1: to our weddings, my friend. Our Kachi weddings are very interesting. We normally fight over biryani.
0: So whoever eats the most becomes the husband. Oh, no, that shouldn't be the way about it. But what do you think should be a deciding factor? Because back in the day, it used to be the strongest man.
1: But Jamil, you've come all the way to the wedding day. You are getting married. Then trying to impress is a waste of time, Bana.
0: Yeah, so now what if it's a new marriage? Then what should be the indicating factor?
1: You should do all of these things before. So before saying, maine shaadi ke liye kabool kiya hai.
0: Let's say they met last week. Then what do we do? We need to make sure there are 3 things that are intact. Number one, his fighting ability, his body strength, and his ability to protect his wife, right?
1: That is all jagra.
0: And today's world, what would you require to marry a man?
1: I think financial stability, number one, gentleman vibes, and I think it's just that's all.
0: And he has to learn how to fight for you, right?
1: Okay, fine.
0: So see, that's why it's there. Make sure. Now, I don't know about the financial. That's something you have to wait and wait.
1: Oh, no. Oh, no, no, no, no, no.
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1: You know, I'm thinking if you need a guy to know if he's a good guy or not, let him sit in traffic with you for like hours.
0: Hours?
1: Now, his patience level, if he starts shouting and getting angry in the car, you know, this guy out.
0: If
1: he thinks everybody's going to, like, you know, be very nice, kind, still in the car, you have nowhere to go, you can't even jump a lap.
0: So you are saying that women are more patient in the car?
1: Of course, not just in the car, everywhere.
0: In hours of traffic.
1: Yes.
0: To specify hours.
1: Absolutely.
0: I don't know.
1: Because we normally have snacks in our car. We normally have some drinks. Yeah, I was sorted out.
0: We are also snacks.
1: No, excuse me?
0: Yeah.
1: No, so I'm thinking, it actually depends. Maybe, like right now, traffic around Lowoka better coming towards Redland to Waiaki, where it's super duper slow and deliver at least 20 minutes on that area. What's going on? Hatujui, in case you're there, let us know. Lavin coming to JNK Shuru's flow as well. And if you cross over all the way to Langata Road, surprise, it's actually smooth flowing today. And some traffic around Mombasa Road coming in from ICD all the way to the Lusaka Road roundabout. Quite busy. So I'm thinking, yeah, if you want to go and test a guy over there and see is he going to be okay, patience.
0: So you're trying to tell me if you see a couple arguing right now in these areas, you should tell them leave each other.
1: Yeah, just go.
0: Okay, this is advice from Remat. So make sure you try and
1: but of course it's a good thing, right? Normally patience is a big thing to test on.
0: Yeah, absolutely, patience is a big thing. I mean, sitting in traffic every single day is you testing your patience. So
1: and then if somebody overlaps
0: and how you react will be the difference. That's true.
1: Me, I'd send guys to go and overlap and we take that particular car.
0: Well, if you're trying to overlap right now, then you can say Ramad told me to do so.
1: No, you're not listening to what I'm saying. I'm saying if you want to get a guy and a girl to know each other, we cut them in traffic.
0: Okay. We're here. We're going to play all the favorite songs. We're going to make sure it's all going to be okay. And we're right by your side. So good luck.

0: That's playing for you right here on East FM, Kenya's premier Asian mix. The vocals of Susan and D Mello playing for you right here only on East FM, Kenya's premier Asian mix. The Breakfast with Ramath and Jamil. We are going to be catching you on the other side of 8 o'clock. Oh, that's already done. We're going to be catching you on the other side of 9 o'clock, where we have the birthday boy Vishal joining us. We also have Sonal Moda from Mombasa joining us. We've also got Jenny, who's joining us with her playlist as well. And Rekha G, who's celebrating more right here on East FM. I'll see you on the other side of 9 o'clock.
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2: The government has defended its crackdown on foreigners working in Kenya without valid work permits, saying the exercise seeks to enforce compliance. Trade CS Lee Kinyanjui accused some foreigners of abusing visa-free entry and the removal of electronic travel authorization requirements to engage in activities outside the terms of their entry. It said the crackdown will be orderly and transparent while respecting the EAC Treaty on Free Movement of People and Goods. Non-compliant foreigners risk having their visas revoked. Kenya is turning to neighboring Uganda to bridge a growing milk supply deficit as local dairy production continues to decline. Trade CS Lee Kinyanjui confirmed that the government is considering milk imports from Uganda, acknowledging that Kenya currently can't meet its domestic demand.
3: Locally, we are not able to meet our demand. We are actually importing from our neighboring countries like Uganda, and we believe that this is not where the country should be. So we urge the farmers, we will support you to ensure that you can produce for the nation for self-sufficiency.
2: National Assembly Minority Leader Junet Mohammed has mocked opposition leaders for holding meetings and retreats in search of a common political path ahead of the 2027 elections. Junet said Oburu-led ODM has learned from its past electoral defeats and already has clarity on its preferred presidential candidate.
4: Wale watu wamehakikisha ya kwamba Raila amekosa kuwa rais wa Kenya. Ndi wananiambia mimi Junet Mohammed, ungana na sisi, tutoe William Ruto, tutengeneza serikali ingine. Sasa nitoke kwa serikali, nitengeneza serikali ambaye ijui kama hiko ama kuna.
2: Acting ODM Secretary General Catherine Omanyo has renewed her challenge to Kajiado Governor Joseph Olelenku to quit the party if he is dissatisfied. Omanyo dismissed Olelenku's earlier claims that the party has done nothing for the Maasai community, telling residents that the community has benefited significantly from President William Ruto's broad-based government, which she said has rewarded the Maasai with senior appointments across government. Bishop Margaret Wanjiru has officially declared her intention to vie for the Nairobi governor's seat in the 2027 general election on the Kenya Moja Movement Party ticket. Wanjiru said her decision followed consultations with her supporters, political allies, and other stakeholders who she said had urged her to provide direction on her next political move.
5: The people of this county want a leader whom they can trust with their resources, someone who is firm, transparent, honest, and dependable, somebody who is trustworthy, somebody who lives by the word.
2: A new global burden of disease study finds secondhand smoke exposed 2.7 billion people worldwide in 2023. The exposure was linked to 1.66 million deaths and 44.8 million disability-adjusted life years. Researchers say heart disease was a leading contributor to health loss, while children accounted for more than 12% of the total burden. That's the news update on East FM. I'm Suzanne Kimashia.
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0: All right, a very good morning to you. Let's take a look at your weather. Nairobi with a high of 28 degrees, lows of 13. It's sunny throughout the day in the capital, so enjoy that. But it might get chilly in the evening, so brace yourself for that. Mombasa, highs of 31 degrees, lows of 21. Sunny and a moderate breeze, and the coast is pleasant in terms of weather. I would know. Kisumu, highs of 32 degrees, lows of 19. Also sunny throughout the day. You might just get a little chilly weather in the evening, so brace yourself for that on the lakeside.
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6: 3 minutes past the hour of 9 a.m. How are you doing today? I hope you've really reached work. If you've not, I know traffic is quite crazy, but don't worry, we're going to place you're going to absolutely enjoy right here in The Breakfast.
0: Yes, in fact, it's a new week, so you can imagine that the traffic is going to get a little bit crazier. So we can imagine what it's like on the roads. We are in studio to make sure you are entertained. So we've got the vocals of Shan, Aditya Rikari, Vedang Raina, Sonu Nigam, Nora Fatehi is on there, and we've got so much more to start you off this hour. If you've got a song on your mind, you know exactly where to reach us out on 0701 106 106 and tell us what music you'd like to listen to. If you're celebrating like Rekha G, you can also join us.
6: Yep, if you have Arman Malik's song, of course, Arijit Singh, all of that, just throw it at us. We'll play it for you right here on East FM.
0: And while you're at it, why don't you tell us what your weekend was like? You can let us know. Were you at the Mario Cup with the East FM team? Did you enjoy the cricketing action there? Well,
6: bro, before cricketing, there was cassava crisps to enjoy.
0: Of course.
6: Now, you see,
0: rakri, rakri, karine, eating all of these things. So, bimaraj pare ne.

0: A movie and a song you can enjoy any time of the day, actually, and you'll enjoy, celebrate, and of course have fun as well. Right here on East FM, Kidus Premier Asian Mix of Breakfast is Remith and Jamil.
1: Yep, it's featuring Shah Rukh Khan and Deepika Padukone. If you've got your favorite artist that you want to feature on the playlist, you can do that on 0701 106 106. Good morning to you, Jaspal. Thank you so much for your messages. Vinit, thank you so much for your messages, and good morning to you too as well. And I've also got a message in from Sonal from Kirit Kanani. It says, good morning to the breakfast with Remith and Jamil. I'm enjoying the show very much. Can I please listen to my song from the movie Rocky or Rani? And I'm relaxing at home today.
0: Oh, wow. Okay, sure. Song's lined up for you right here on East FM.
1: Yes, thank you so much for your messages. Right now, though, I want to go into the comment section, because on the internet, I found something that was very peculiar.
0: Okay.
1: There was a goat.
0: Okay.
1: A boozy who was damaging someone's very high class, up there in terms of classy cars, like a very luxurious car. And the goat was going at it on the door with his hooves and the horns.
0: Are you serious?
1: So he was gongaing it and gongaing it and gongaing it. Paga, there was a whole dent in this luxury car. It looks so bad.
0: Oh no.
1: And now it's got a whole full dent.
0: Wet.
1: And then eventually the guy, his name is obviously Mr. Escobar, because he's living that life as well, posted it online and said, who will pay for these damages? And that's when we jumped into
2: if the comments.
1: There was somebody there who said, it's a goat, right? So Georgina will pay for all of the damages.
0: Okay.
1: if you don't know who Georgina is at this point, Bana, I'm sorry, then you don't know who the goat is as well. Well, here's Arijit Singh and Shreya Ghoshal. To tell this goat, you are the greatest of all time.

0: and Jamil.
1: It's 9:21.
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6: Okay, right now looking at the roads, Kitosuru coming towards Peponi into Eldama Ravine, going towards Lokabete into Red Hill, coming towards Woyakiwe. I have a suggestion for you. Traffic is so busy, come by a land place, we'll make for you coffee and then you just chill with us, because traffic is quite slow on this entire route. Also coming in from James Kishuru, I deliver at least a good 20 minutes on that particular stretch. Not too sure what's going on. In case you have any info, be our traffic marshal. Thika Road coming towards Pangani has eased off quite a bit, as well as Forest Road going towards Limuru Road, and also around Ojijo. Some traffic around Chiromo as you head towards Ring Road, Kleleshwa and Riverside Drive. And let's see, Mombasa Road coming in, that's quite busy as well as you connect towards South Sea. And I'm seeing some traffic build up around Langata Road also. For the roads, please be our traffic marshal. And yeah, patience ki dukaan aaj, please call though.
7: Yeah.
6: Traffic bahut zyada hai.
7: In fact, Brijesh Rabadia says that there is traffic on the southern bypass passed towards the expressway,
6: mm-hmm.
7: towards Westlands area. So you can expect some traffic on that side as well. So exercise caution. And Paulesana Vinit says he wants to dance because he is now launching his dance academy, and I think he's been doing it for so long, and now he finally wants you to come and join his dance academy. So if you have a song for him to dance, then do play one song for him as well. Sonal says hello and good morning. Kirit Kanani loving the playlist. Jaspal must be so happy today with back to back of her music as well. Rekha G, Vishal celebrating his birthday. I want to know, what is your plan for your birthday celebration on today's edition of The Breakfast? Let us know on 0701 106 106. For now, we've got some wild performances lined up for you. It's Nora Fatehi with Yababa, and it's featuring the vocals of Shilpa Rao as well. And of course, later on we'll ask you one more question. Where's the party, bro? Where is the party?
6: Well, it has to be right here on East FM, Kenya's premier Asian mix.

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2: Kenjin's share price extended its strong run at the Nairobi Securities Exchange last week, underscoring renewed investor appetite for the energy sector. Kenjin, however, reported a marginal decline in annual earnings. The stock closed at 12.55 shillings on Friday after touching an intraday high of 13.10 shillings on Thursday. The Friday price was still 14.6% higher than at the beginning of the week, according to market data. The rally came as Kenjin reported a relatively stable financial performance for the year ended June 30th, 2026. Kenya is seeking a fresh International Atomic Energy Agency review and expanded technical support as it moves to turn its long-running nuclear power ambition into a construction-ready program by 2034. Kenya wants the International Atomic Energy Agency to conduct a Phase 2 integrated nuclear infrastructure review mission in the last quarter of this year while helping address a shortage of nuclear engineers and scientists needed to advance the program. That's the business news. I'm Suzanne Kimashia.
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0: guess Vinit will tell us where's the party tonight.
1: Yes, Vinit, where's the party? Even Vishal has to tell us where's the party. In fact, he even said that his sister is celebrating her birthday today.
0: Oh, wow. Happy birthday.
1: And her name is Akshi. Happy birthday to you, Akshi, on behalf of East FM and the entire team. So the question still remains. It's a Monday. And here we are feeling Baridi in the studio. You're feeling nice outside in the sun. But we want to know, where is the party tonight? Well, that one's Shah Rukh Khan and Saif Ali Khan, right?
0: No, Abhishek and Amitabh Bachchan and present.
1: Oh, this is the other side of this.
0: Kabhi Avdanak
1: Ena. Okay, fine. You know what? We are still looking forward to partying with you. So you can drop us a message on 0701-106-106 because the playlist is looking absolutely awesome as well. But for now, the party at the Emirates Stadium is still ongoing.
2: Breakfast with a side of sports.
0: I think we should just now not talk about it so much.
1: Until we jinx it, huh?
0: Yeah, just
1: we don't want to jinx it.
0: Reva
1: okay. So let's just talk about how you came and won yesterday against Chelsea. It was a full circle moment where two players were growing up together, worked and fought together on the youth team, eventually were teammates, and that is Xabi Alonso and Mikel Arteta, and now they are both managers for Arsenal and Chelsea respectfully. Arsenal yesterday won 2-1 against Chelsea, and it was a good match because 3 points and 9 points at the top of the table.
0: Even Ipswich did not win. It switched to Liverpool. Liverpool actually tapped them 2-0.
1: Yeah, Liverpool needed that one because I think
0: finally
1: they get onto winning ways. So Liverpool on their way to winning. We also had Manchester City win 1-0 thanks to a Haaland goal. And
0: it was like a last goal. The guy just scored by fluke.
1: Yeah, very, very last minute. Crystal Palace also edges out of Fulham 3-2 as well. And this

0: week we have good news because the Champions League is back, and the Champions League is going to offer us some hot matches starting tomorrow and on Wednesday as well. So we've got Barcelona in action, Liverpool in action, Arsenal versus Napoli. You're going to be traveling to Italy. Champions Paris Saint-Germain are going to be playing Slovan Bratislava.
1: Wow.
0: We also have teams like Real Madrid versus Inter Milan tomorrow. We also have Club Brugge and Aston Villa. Manchester City is in there as well. So there's a lot of footballing action lined up for the week. It just comes down to you. Who are you going to be supporting as well? And even the US Open is giving us some tennis action. So there's so much going on. We just want to take a chance to congratulate Kimi Antonelli, the only Italian driver to win the home Grand Prix win at Monza after 60 years.
1: Well done to him. Celebrating right here on ECFM Jam. That means, Jamil, we need to get some pasta and pizza, right?
0: Yeah, absolutely. I heard Ramath is buying pasta and pizza today.
1: Very open.
0: Well done, Ramath. Well done. Thank you so much. We love it.
1: You are the one
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1: buying.
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0: Traffic news on the road. East FM.
1: Yeah, Sawar. I hope now you've reached work because way traffic is quite slow, especially around Mombasa Road coming to Woolsaka Roundabout all the way to Hail Selassie. And if you're crossing over, let's see, around Redolent to Wayakiwe also is quite slow this morning. Siju, what's going on? In case you do know, let us know on 0701-106-106.
2: You can definitely tell us where to get the traffic and where not to get the traffic. Also, you can add to the playlist, if you're sitting in traffic, what song you'd like to listen to. I've got the vocals of Shan, Sunidhi Chauhan, Vishal Mishra, and I've also got the vocals of Fahim Abdullah. So if you want to add to the playlist, you know exactly where to reach us on 0701-106-106. For now, here is Rani Mukherjee featuring with Saif Ali Khan. And at one point, we definitely thought Bollywood was going to go to the world of F1.
1: Pretty safe.
2: I'm glad we didn't. Now we're pretty safe. You're right.

0: And that one's featuring Shraddha Kapoor and the Bhediya himself, Varun Dhawan, taken off the movie Stree 2. And I'm guessing they're not over with their franchise. We'll get to see a third Stree.
1: Really?
0: Yeah, but
1: I haven't watched the first one also.
0: It's very awkward to have Koi Itna Khoobsurat from a movie that has a churel in it. But speaking about beautiful women, Rekha G has shared a photo of her and her three sisters. Absolutely gorgeous. And thank you for sharing. Sonal Modha says, this song is for all of us beautiful girls who remain sweet 16.
1: Oh, bless.
0: Yeah, not the same for you, Auntie G.
1: Thank you. You know, I was thinking about technology, okay? So I was told technology would eliminate unnecessary work. Instead, now I have 48 passwords, mm-hmm. 25 verification codes, mm-hmm. and a robot asking me if I'm human.
0: Now, that is not helping your life. That
1: it doesn't.
0: That is adding more.
1: So now I'm wondering why this actually came in our life, because technology.
0: Exactly. It should be Sifra. Sifra, you come and do everything for me.
1: And then if your memory goes off, Kwisha.
0: Yeah, then she becomes now a bit scary. Sifra 2.0 coming up soon, very, very, very soon on a screen next to you. But this Monday, we've had a fantastic show so far. Thank you so much for bringing in a new week with your same energy and a good playlist as well with your amazing, amazing music and your tracks as well.
1: Yep, we'll see you tomorrow. Same time, take care of yourself. And coming up next, Parveen Ji on Bengi Salandas.
0: Yep, keep it right here to Kenya's Premier Age Mix from the RJ. It's take care, see you, and bye.
1: Bye, plus hachoo!

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2: Homa Bay Town Member of Parliament Peter Kaluma has denied any involvement in the violence witnessed during Alinda Mwananchi rally in Homa Bay last month. Speaking on NTV, Kaluma claimed that individuals were hired and brought into the county to cause chaos at the rally. He has also urged the National Cohesion and Integration Commission to make a fair determination in his case, saying he honored his summons and appeared before the commission last month.
3: You see, even the stories as late as yesterday that I'm sitting with the governor of Homa Bay, is that a place a leader can sit at? In fact, two leaders, the constituency MP and the governor, to distribute 2,000 pangas to people at the very center of town there.
2: Nairobi gubernatorial candidate Margaret Wanjiru has pledged to foster a cordial relationship between the county and national government while safeguarding Nairobi's devolved functions if elected next year. Speaking on K24 TV, Wanjiru said her administration will not allow the national government to claw back functions constitutionally assigned to county. She also pledged to work closely with members of the county assembly to secure adequate support and ensure efficient service delivery.
4: Most of the presidential candidates would want a governor whom they can manipulate. Believe you me, I'm determined to be Nairobi governor and to have enough supportive MCAs, people with a servant heart.
2: A key suspect linked to the abduction and alleged sexual assault of two minors in Kiambeni, Mombasa County, is scheduled to be arraigned in court today. Caleb Ngwena was arrested by Kisauni sub-county detectives following a successful operation that led to the rescue of the minors. Ngwena faces multiple charges including defilement, kidnapping and child trafficking. Detectives are investigating the discovery of a decomposing body of an identified woman in a water reservoir behind hostels at Deista University in Athi River, Machakos County. Police say the body may have been forced through the broken window of a hostel room where blood stains were found on the walls. The room was reportedly linked to a former occupant who left about a month ago. The remains have been taken to Machakos Level 5 Hospital mortuary pending identification and post-mortem. To some other shocking news, detectives in Kisii County investigating the suspected murder of a 50-year-old man whose body was found with both eyes missing. Henry Nyandoma was discovered dead in his house in Shirikisho Kitutu Central on Saturday. Police say he was last seen alive on Thursday and appeared well. His body was found lying on his bed and has been moved to Kisii Teaching and Referral Hospital mortuary pending an autopsy. That's the news update on East FM.
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0: 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Kenya's premier Asian mix. Bemisaal Andaaz with Parveen Atom.
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0: All right, so three statements and I've managed to get some right answers, but mostly wrong answers. Okay, three statements and you tell me which one is true, which one is bakwas. So I guess you got confused in what I asked, but koi baat nahi. I understand it's Monday. Dimag ki dahi hai, dimag is not working, no problem. Thoda general knowledge hum badhate hain saath mein on spot the bakwas. So the first statement is, okay, I asked elephants, okay, I rather said the statement that elephants are the only animals that cannot jump. The answer is bakwas. Elephants, hippos, rhinos and sloths are all physically unable to jump. Elephants are simply the most famous example and I find them the most cutest. Like, so cute. So that's bakwas. And the second statement was about penguins, mate for life. Well, that's false as well. They don't have one partner. Most penguin species are serially monogamous. They are faithful within a breeding season, but not always to the same partner across the years. Sounds very familiar. And the third statement, all the planets move in our solar system, rotate in the same direction. That's bakwas as well. Venus and Uranus rotate in the opposite direction from most other planets. ठीक है, आज आपका जनरल नॉलेज एकदम मस्त हो गया ना मेरे साथ. ठीक है, कोई बात नहीं. थैंक यू सो मच फॉर योर वंडरफुल कंपनी. वी गेट इनटू द लास्ट आवर ऑफ द शो. कीप इट ईस्ट एफएम.
1: ईस्ट ईस्ट एफएम, केन्यास प्रीमियर एशियन मिक्स. With the news from Kenya, Asia, and around the world, this is East FM News.
2: I'm Tony Ngala. President William Ruto says he's ready to face his opponents in the 2027 election, citing his government's track record as his key campaign platform. Speaking in Kajiado, Ruto cited projects and achievements in sectors including healthcare, agriculture and affordable housing as he seeks his re-election. He challenged his opponents to present clear agendas, warning that Kenyans will reject leaders seeking to reverse the country's progress and plunge it into retrogression.
3: Hawa jamaa wakikuja hapa, hawajui mambo ya barabara, hawajui mambo ya masoko, hawajui affordable housing, hawajui mambo ya asha, hawajui mambo ya kusomesha watoto. Watakuja hapa watasema kasongo, one term must go, finish.
2: Kenya Power is investing approximately 765 million Kenya shillings to construct two substations in Kwale and Kilifi counties aimed at improving electricity supply reliability and meeting rising demand. The 455 million shillings Bomani substation in Kilifi County will serve growing industrial and commercial activities in Kikambala, Vipingo, Kanamai and Ntwapa. In Kwale, a 310 million Kenya shillings substation will ease pressure on the Diani substation and provide alternative supply points to customers in surrounding areas. Kenyans have been urged to remain extremely vigilant as the Ministry of Health raises concern over continued threats posed by Mpox. Public Health Principal Secretary Mary Muthoni said the virus remains silently present in communities, particularly around border points, and urged Kenyans to take necessary precautions. Muthoni, who issued a status update, noted that Mpox patients continue to be treated in isolation wards across the country.
4: We should be able to articulate these issues in our small spaces so that the members of public can take it, can be cognizant of what is happening and ensure that the highest level of hygiene is taken care of.
2: The directive to remove all foreigners' SMEs from Kenya has been described as unfortunate by economic experts. Economist Charles Karisa says SME sector plays a major role in driving Kenya's economic growth and warns that Kenyans must be ready to fill the gap left by foreign businesses. Karisa says failure to do so could significantly hurt the country's economy, while the directive could also damage Kenya's image and discourage foreign investors, citing South Africa's experience of xenophobia.
5: No one has stopped Kenyans from doing that kind of work. I don't see the need for that particular sector to be interfered with. It has helped us create formal and informal employment and opportunities. When we have business opportunities growing, then we also see that they can contribute to the economy by paying taxes.
2: And that's the news update on East FM. I'm Tony Ngala.
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0: All right, this hour I have something very, very interesting to share with you on facts. Did you know something? You'll be like, what?

And that's in the vocals of Shalmali Kholgare. It's playing for you on East FM, Kenya's premier Asian mix. And thank you so much for your messages. I've got a message from Kruti Nilufar. I am thoroughly enjoying the music as I'm driving around today. I'm out for office work and your music has the one thing which has kept me going in the traffic. I totally understand. I don't know what's happening to Nairobi traffic. It's like it's getting worse day by day. There is no proper planning. There is no road structure. There is no driving rules. Jisko ja marzi hai, ja rahe, aa rahe, chala rahe. You know, especially these public transport people and even otherwise. So I wonder, you know, when I wonder time and again, where are we heading? Are we going to get better as a country? Are we going to get better as citizens? Are we going to have that help and get a chance to help each other to get better, even when it comes to road manners or, you know, having a proper plan? Like if you see that road from Parklands, like in from first Parklands, especially from second Parklands as you're going towards Diamond Plaza, itna sara maa khod khad ke rakha hua hai pura road pe side mein. It's like, God forbid, if it rains anytime sooner, it's going to get flooded and covered. You will not even know there is a big khadda over there like this. It's completely up till High Ridge. So it's like, if it gets filled with water, you will not even know when you're driving, and God forbid, you might end up in that ditch. So they've just dug it up and they're not doing anything about it. So it's really sad to say where we are heading as a city. Nairobi is such a wonderful city. There is so much to do here. There is so much progress if one can plan well, you know, things. So I really pray and hope that things do get better in many ways in our country, in our city. All right, so what's coming up? I have something very interesting fact to share with you on Facts Did You Know and some good music. Keep it East FM.

0: And that's taken off from the movie Awarappan 2. But obvious. It's playing for you on East FM, Kenya's premier Asian mix. This is a retro to right now with Niloufer. And I have something very interesting to share with you on...
1: Did you know?
0: So my sister today was telling me that she had this very interesting dream and like a mix of things happening and certain people that she saw and certain things that she was doing. And sometimes you wonder what your dreams actually interpret. Happens with me and time and again. The other day, I saw my dad in my dream after a long, long time. You know, I haven't seen him in my dream in a long time. And definitely it had its own meaning. Sometimes I see my mom. Sometimes I see random people. People I don't know. Sometimes I see things, situations, you know, places probably I've never been to. So when someone appears in your dreams, apparently you either miss them or have strong feelings for them. That's the reality. Okay. And the strangers that you see in your dreams may actually be the people you've seen somewhere in real life. Yeah, that's true as well. And you usually can't read properly or keep track of times in your dreams. Okay. That's also true. And you may see clocks also in your dreams, you know, but the time often changes. It even looks distorted or doesn't make sense. And if you have a strong feeling for someone, anybody for that matter, they may appear in your dream very often. And ever heard a real world sound like your alarm inside your dream? Your alarm actually ringing, but not in reality in your dreams. This is called dream incorporation. Okay, so your brain can weave sounds and other external stimuli into your dream while you're still asleep. Yeah, that active it is. How amazing is that? And many people, you know, experience reoccurring dreams as well. I've heard this time and again. They often carry strong emotional meaning and may be connected to unresolved traumas, issues, fears, or stress in everyday life. And some people also claim they've had same dream as someone else, similar. You know, scientists call this shared dreaming, but there is currently no solid scientific evidence proving that two people can literally experience the exact same dream. And dreams also disappear incredibly fast. Like 5 minutes of waking up, you even forget half the time what you saw. Sometimes you remember, sometimes you don't. What's like the strangest dream you've ever had? Let me know. You can call me or message me.
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0: Mr. Chaitanyan with Gulabi Sabar. Yeah, this is The Drive on Kenya's Premier Asian Mix. You're hanging out with me, Nimrat, until 7.
1: One scrambled clue. Zero time to panic. Scramboo starts now.
0: All right, we're taking a look at the lakes. So many beautiful ones around the world. And it just makes sense to start on home ground. Today's lake is found in Mount Kenya. A lot of people go camp there specifically because how beautiful this lake is. In fact, for the last couple of years, it's been reported that it's been shrinking. But the right answer today is Lake Ellis was the correct answer. And it's so crazy because, you know, the earlier exploration around this Lake Ellis was literally in the 19th and 20th century. It started so early. And I feel like if there's one thing mountain climbers have that we don't have is the experience of fresh air. Just imagine how clean that air is gonna smell like.
1: One scrambled clue. Zero time to panic. Scramboo starts now!
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0: All right, Ojijo Road inbound towards Parklands. Once you pass, Boardwalk is okay, and then it comes and slows down Kidogo when you're trying to join in Parklands Road. Parklands Road itself outbound, the traffic starts from the Masari Road Junction all the way to Wambugu, and then it does clear out. In case you are on Parklands Road now trying to get into the Sarit roundabout, the men in blue have made it a bit slow for you to navigate. And then if you're on Waiyaki Way inbound as well, traffic starts from Safaricom House to the roundabout. Once you pass that, it's okay. And then also, if you're going outbound on Waiyaki Way, traffic starts from the Museum Hill underpass heading all the way past

Ask Consolata. In case you're stuck somewhere though, you know what to do. You're my eyes on the ground. I do have a Charlotte Lani lined up for you just to see this brand new track. But for now, B Proc, C Score, Ik Mili Menu Apsara.

Just a Sidhu with Chori Takti. The man is back. You might call it a recession indicator or just someone trying to show the youngins that the oldies still got it. This is Nimrata on the drive on Kenya's Premier Asian Mix. Now I've got a plan for you that requires both the oldies or youngies. You know, it doesn't matter what your age is, because Mehfil Unplugged is bringing you pure good music and good vibes. So I am so excited to let you in on East FM's Mehfil Unplugged Festival that's happening on the 26th of September from 4 p.m. until late at Goan Gymkhana. If you're wondering what's going to happen, think about it. Mehfil and it's Unplugged. So we're going to have the incredible Rhythm and Raga live band and of course DJ Jaggi Vaidhi to keep the energy high afterwards. Now whether you're coming with your crew, your partner, or you're just simply ready to dance the evening away enjoying classic tracks like you would during a Mehfil, then this is a celebration you do not want to miss. Tickets start for just 1,000 bob. The earlier you get it, the better. And then 1,500 advance later on. And then if you decide last minute at the gate, that's going to be 2,000 bob. So if I were you, I'd love to save a full 1,000 shillings. So get your tickets right away at ticketyetu.com. Coming up next, I've got Rashmeet Kaur lined up for you. And right before that, it is Kalyani meets Majboor.

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3: I'm Tony Ngala. The government will allocate sufficient funds to support tertiary education from January next year, President William Ruto has assured. Speaking in Kajiado, he said the new university funding model will ensure no student is sent home for lack of fees. His assurance comes amid confusion among newly admitted university students over the implementation of the new funding model, with many students seeking clarity on how the fees will be covered.
4: Na kuanzia January, kila mtoto wa Kenya ambaye anaenda university, yule anaenda TVET, yule anaenda KMTC, tutakuwa na pesa ya kutosha, na hakuna mtoto tena atatolewa shuleni university kwa sababu mzazi wake hana uwezo.
3: Prime Cabinet Secretary Musalia Mudavadi says African countries are facing growing taxation fatigue, making it increasingly difficult to finance government programs through taxes alone. Speaking at the Africa Capital Markets Week Forum in Nairobi, Mudavadi called on countries to explore alternative sources of capital. He warned that failure to finance reforms could trigger reform fatigue, reinstatement and political difficulties, urging efficient capital mobilization without overburdening citizens.
5: There is taxation fatigue. That is the message across Africa. It's becoming extremely difficult to continue financing our programs through tech. We must look at these windows more seriously.
3: Wiper Party leader Kalonzo Musyoka has condemned the government's crackdown on undocumented foreigners engaged in small-scale businesses, accusing the administration of handling the exercise chaotically. Kalonzo said protecting Kenyan traders should instead focus on tackling corruption, unpredictable taxation and tariffs while creating a sustainable business environment. He called for diplomacy, dialogue and respect for the rule of law, while urging transparency in protecting affected foreign nationals to prevent the exercise from being misused for political or other interests. Doctors Union KMPDU has given the government 7 days to resolve the ongoing nurses' strike, warning that doctors will also down their tools if the dispute is not addressed. KMPDU Secretary General Dafji Atela says doctors cannot take over nurses' duties, and the continued strike is risking putting further pressure on the already strained health system.
6: It is increasingly becoming unsafe when doctors that we know have a lot of shortage in the country are overburdened. Doctors cannot do the nursing jobs. The hospitals, as we speak today, are running at bare minimum.
3: The DPP has closed the inquest into the death of the 29-year-old Gen Z Rex Masai, who was killed during the anti-finance bill protest. Appearing before Milimani Principal Magistrate Geoffrey Nsirago today, the prosecution led by Deputy Director Jackson Makori informed the court about the intention to close the file, having called for 30 witnesses. The request to close the file came after calling Joshua Mutua, a forensic expert attached to IPOA, to confirm the findings of the video footage presented as evidence into the inquest. The fight against female genital mutilation, early marriages and sexual gender-based violences is gaining momentum in Meru County. A 48-bed safe house is being established in Igembe Central to provide protection and support for survivors. The initiative comes amid rising cases of sexual gender-based violence in the country and is expected to offer survivors a safe environment, care and support as they recover. And that's the news update on East FM. I'm Tony Ngala.
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8: 2 minutes past five coming up this hour. Akhil Sachdeva, Adit Derikari. But let's get started with the old school classic, one that makes you want to travel, pick up a map or not, a plane or even a van. It's Shankar Mahadevan with Dil Chata Hai. Dil Chata.

Akil Sachdeva with Tumile, and that's exactly what anyone living in Africa is saying right now, especially after the world map got an update. We'll talk about it a little bit more in the segment The Internet is in Session, because people online had a lot to say. But for now, we go back to the music. Pati Patni or Vodo, it's the Terry Kari and Shreya Ghoshal with Dil Wale Chor.

0: That's Bacha with Check My Fizz. This is Nimrod, an East of M, Kenya's premier Asian mix. You'd think he's singing about a soda can at Check My Fizz. You're chilling with me until 7 p.m.
1: Two online to ignore. The internet is in session.
0: Okay, you've already seen it. Everyone's talking about it. It's all about, you know, the African map looking smaller than it actually is because of some 16th century navigation tool called a Masurta projection. Now it's all changed, and now Africa on the global map is in its actual size. It can fit US, China, India, and Europe, all of it in this huge continent. And everyone was making a fuss about it over the weekend. And, you know, I know some people don't care about a map. Some people do. But here's the thing. Does the map care about you? Now, the reason why I'm saying this is if you've ever tried to use Google Maps to navigate, or even these mobile, the taxi apps, man, most of them, those maps just take them to different locations. But you could easily put a destination that you very well know, but for some reason you're like, today let me use a map, see if it's going to give me alternate destinations or alternate routes to use. The next thing you know, you find yourself in some kichaka, in some bush somewhere. And I ain't even lying, that actually happened to me and my friend. We decided we're going to drive down to Naivasha. We decided to use a different road. It ended up leading us to Mayumayu. And then we decided we're going to go through an old diversion to join back to the A2 using Google Maps. And guess what? We went through the Bundus for 2 extra hours. So the important thing over here is, on a map, whether or not you know how to use one, whether or not the size of a country or a road is real, what matters is, does the map care about you?
1: Two online to ignore, but the internet is out of session.
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0: Alrighty, if you find yourself on Olingura Avenue trying to get onto James Gishuru, slow moving traffic on those areas. And then I can also see if you are around Ring Road Parklands, especially if you're trying to join to General Mathenge, slow moving traffic. And this is inbound from Deep Sea Sides. And then on Parklands Road outbound as well, comes and clogs up near Avenue Hospital. Once you pass that, it is moving. And then Lower Kabete Road, slow moving traffic right from Karuna Road all the way to Q9. In case you see something out of the ordinary, you know what to do for now. Jasmine Sandler's with Shararat.

0: This is the kind of things that your gym instructor says when you cannot breathe, your legs are shaking, you know, you're sweating like tubs of water. He's like, just move body, just shake body, it's okay. At that point, you just feel like looking at him like, boss, if it was that easy, see, you do it. And then the craziest part is, it is actually that easy for them. Catch 22 right there. That's Sora Khan with a Move Body. You're with me, Nimrat, right here on The Drive. In the next half hour, we go check out what the Bollywood guys have been up to. I do have Tasteer Nation lined up for you. But right before that, Pritham with PR Hota.
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You know, I won't lie. I actually prefer this version sometimes more than the original. I find the original a bit too slow, kidogo. That is Mashuka on Kenya's Premier Asian Mix. Here with me right here on East FM. This is Nimrat, and I'm sure you must have heard by now. And if you haven't, 26 September from 4 p.m. The venue is Goan Gymkhana. And the event, the plan, is East FM's Mehfil Unplugged. So it's all about listening to the Bollywood classics, some newer music as well, with a bit of a live spin to it. And that's exactly what we're aiming for, with Rhythm and Raga, who are going to be live, and then Jaggi Virdi is going to continue the night away. Now, whether you're coming with your family, friends, doesn't matter, man, come everybody. You know, it's a mehfil, everyone is welcome. Tickets are just 1000 bob at ticketea2.com, so make sure you don't miss out on this one. 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Your grandparents don't get to see outside as much as they did when they're younger. Now, this is an event you'd love to bring them to enjoy. So make sure you remember, by the way, go on Gymkhana. 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Tickets, 1000 bob early bird at ticketea2.com. Coming up next, AP Tilo with Thori Sidharu.

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1: News. I'm Tony Ngala. NCCK Secretary General Chris Kinyanjui is accusing police for selectively enforcing the law against politicians ahead of the next year's elections. Kinyanjui cites the arrest of Mukurene Member of Parliament John Kagushia by a large contingent of officers while questioning the lack of similar action to Homa Bay Town Member of Parliament Peter Kaluma over remarks he says were linked to violence. Kinyanjui wants police and the NCAC and prosecutors to act impartially against all politicians.
2: Largely it's the opposition that is being put on the carpet, and those who support the broad-based government are being given a blank check to say whatever they wish. So again, we are calling on the police to apply the law fairly.
1: Kibet Kibor has been appointed as the new Registrar of Judicial Service Commission, replacing Winfrieda Mokaya following a competitive recruitment process. Kibor, an advocate of the High Court, has served at the JSC since 2012 and most recently worked as an Assistant Director of Legal Services. He will provide strategic leadership and oversee the key administrative functions, supporting the Commission's mandate as Kenya's justice system. Most parts of the country are expected to experience sunny weather this week. Franklin Komolkoril from the Meteorological Department says occasionally light to moderate rains are expected in Nakuru, Nyeri, Murang'a, Bomet, Bungoma, Kisii, Lamu, Tana River, Mombasa, Garissa and Trans Nzoia.
3: We're having light to moderate rains from 7th to 14th. The coverage will not be that much. This is just a specific area so that we'll receive rainfall in those counties.
1: Kenyans have been called out to protect wildlife from cruelty. This follows the rescue of two ostriches found with arrows lodged in their bodies in Layamorok, Baringo County. The birds had not harmed anyone and were rescued by a veterinary and capture team, which carefully removed the arrows. The incident has renewed calls for Kenyans to protect wildlife and report cases of animal cruelty, with KWS warning that many animals could still be suffering unnoticed. And that's the news update on East FM. I'm Tony Ngala.
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5: All right, it doesn't mean that we, you know, slow down. It's all up and up. I do have Karan Aujla and Iki with I Really Do. Jonita Gandhi has a brand new track and I love it. But to get it started, Mohit Chauhan getting us through the final hour, the first song. It is Matagarshti from Tamasha. Can you tell I struggled to say that first word?

0: You know, one of the most embarrassing things I find on the internet is, you know, when you're lip syncing a song, right? And then your lip movements don't match the music and don't match the lyrics. Too embarrassing. And then sometimes, you know, even the most experienced creators will actually go ahead and post that. And it's usually very hilarious to me. Now imagine your favorite musician lip syncing, but lip syncing wrong. Anyway, that is Karan Aujla with I Really Do. You're hanging out with me, Nimrat, on East FM, Kenya's premier Asian mix.
1: One horrible movie summary. One iconic film. Guess the movie from a bad description.
0: All right, we're back at it. 2008 is the year we're going to. Four chaotic kids needs parents, but instead, they get stuck with a rich, grumpy, emotionally unavailable man, aka Saf. And then the kids are sad, and he has no idea what's going on. So, of course, God had to send Rani Mukherjee with a little sprinkle of happiness. So, let me know what film this is. 2008, four chaotic kids need parents, but they get stuck with this man who don't know what to do with them. And then God sends Rani Mukherjee as a nanny. And then, of course, that's where the sprinkle happens and everyone's happy. What film is this? Hit me up 2008-0701-2626.
1: There it is. Your favorite movie described with absolutely no respect.
0: Taken off a brand new series, that's Don't Be Shy. Junita Gandhi is coming through with Jhumo, 12 minutes past 6. 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

0: And that is Vishal Mishra and Shilpa Rao with Big Cartel. 17 minutes past 6. You're with me, Nimrat, and East FM, Kenya's premier Asian mix. Now, today's movie is that magic that we wished as kids we could have experienced.
1: One horrible movie summary. One iconic film. Guess the movie from a bad description.
0: Yes, this 2008 film, lots of answers coming in. And I just can, you know, tell the difference between millennial and Gen Z. Most millennials have got it correct. 2008, four chaotic kids need parents. And then, of course, there's this man played by Saif who just doesn't know what to do with his children. And then God sends Rani Mukherjee. The correct answer is Thoda Pyar, Thora Magic. Now, imagine if this happened in real time. I feel like the kids would have already made a TikTok exposing the whole situation.
1: There it is. Your favorite movie described with absolutely no respect.
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0: Look, it is still looking busy, especially from Brookside Drive. And then, of course, if you're on Ring Road Parklands from Wanzee towards the Jenner Mathenge roundabout, it's moving slowly because people will still not let you in, even though ahead they can see there's a pure slowdown on Jenner Mathenge. Coming up this other side, navigating Sarit roundabout, good luck. Woodville Grove into Muthithi Road also moving slowly. However, now if you're trying to pass that and try to join Forest Road from Muthithi Road as well, not looking that great, including Westlands Road. Major parts of Waiyaki Way looking both busy inbound and outbound still. If you're along Thika Road, now traffic starts from Survey towards Garden City. Limur Road, it continues as you're trying to navigate that section towards Village Market. In the next half hour, I do have Sushwan Sachdev, Ali Sethi, and Shegil, who figured a milestone, by the way. But for now, Aditya Rikari with a promise.

0: actually love it when music breaks barriers. 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The entire world was actually playing it. And this is what they got to say.
1: Hello, I'm Ali.

0: an absolute milestone, if you ask me. This is Nimrod on the Drive and Kenny is a Premier Asian Mix. Coming up next, I have Jubinot DR lined up for you and also some details about this one night where you and I are about to have a good time. But right before that, Tanish Bakshi with Sun Sajana.
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0: Jubin Othiel with a brand new track taken off the film The Vivan. It's Samjona. You're with me, Nimrat, the East FM, Kenya's premier Asian mix. And this is that hour, that opportunity where you take over the mic. And if there's something you'd like to say out loud, your wildest thoughts, any rants, I got you covered. 0701-186-186. But before that, I want to make sure that you are in the know of a special night that we've put together. And that's East FM's Mehfil Unplugged Festival happening on 26 September from 4 p.m. till late at Goan Gymkhana. Now picture this, an evening with classics, live music, and then DJ Juggy after that to make sure the party continues. I mean, when do we even get to experience events like that anymore? So make sure you pull through. It's East FM's Mehfil Unplugged. Now ticket starts for just 1,000 bob early bird. And if you're the last minute guys and you want to come to the gate, it's going to be 2K. 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Get tickets on Ticket Year 2 and come and experience Mehfil East FM. It's gonna be a night. Next, I do have Nusrat and Saso Kimala that have been redone for the film Mirzapur. They haven't changed a lot, which I like. And then I've got Raghav Chaitanya lined up for you. But right before that, Fahim Abdullah with Madhosh from Toxic.
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